evening, everybody. It is July 23rd, and you are tuned in to the WFMU Rock and Soul Stream, where it was a pretty beautiful day here in New York City. Not too hot, not too cold. Kind of ideal for this time of the year. Got some great walks in. So I'm feeling pretty good. Hopefully you're feeling pretty good too. And hopefully you're going to enjoy some of these fine tunes we've got on deck for y'all. Kicking things off this evening, we are going to have Sylvia Thomas and At Last.

Good evening, friends. Pleasure to have you here. You're tuned in to the WFMU Rock and Soul stream on this lovely Thursday. It is 9:28 p.m. and we are coming to you live from the New York City, where we just had a beautiful day. And what a great way to end it with all of you wonderful people. You just heard Anna King with In Between Tears. DeVars with Where Are You Before That, off the Moon label. Idols with Day and Night. Barry Glenn, Nobody Cares. Some BB King from the RPM label. It's Love You Baby. Hot Sauce with Bring It Home and Give It to Me. Buddy Griffin, I Got a Secret I Ain't Gonna Keep. Gene Thomas with He's So Near Yet So Far Away. Joe Valentine with I Can't Stand to See You Go. Ah! Tripping over my words. Sylvia Thomas, That Last. Starting off that block of songs. Coming up next here on the WFMU Rock and Soul stream. And the show Nervous Boogie, we've got The Touch with Pick and Shovel.

9:58 p.m. here on the East Coast. We are coming to you live from New York City here on this wonderful Thursday night. You're listening to a show called Nervous Boogie, and it is wonderful to have you here, tuned in live or in the archives, whichever you might be doing at this moment that you are hearing my voice. Ooh, I'm feeling a little congested tonight. I don't even know why. Nice professional throat clear before back announcing. You just heard Pink Cotton Candy Kisses by Harry Ellis, Trainiers with Rock and Roll Cult, Stacey Kane with Funny Face, The Chestnuts with Love Is True, Izzy Mortimer with That's That, Get Off My Back, Bobby Is My Baby. Confusingly, a comma after the Bobby. With by Barbara Mason, excuse me, Babs Tino, Too Late to Worry. Before that, The Drifters with Some Kind of Wonderful. Moon Hop by Derek Morgan. Ralph McAllister with Raining with Him. And The Touch with Pick and Shovel. Starting off that block of songs coming up next here on the WFMU Rock and Soul Stream. And the all-final, quote-unquote, oldies radio show, Nervous Boogie. Gonna have some Tony Fox with Lean on Me.

0: hubba hubba, hey, ride a heaven in a hubba low. 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
1: The other day, I ate a ricochet biscuit. 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

29 p.m. We are broadcasting live from New York City here on the WFMU Rock and Soul Stream. Hope you're all having wonderful nights and that the weather is beautiful anywhere you're listening. As beautiful as today was here in New York. Like 70 and sunny. So wonderful, especially after many storms of late. You just heard Freddie McKay, Picture on the Wall, People's Choice of Magic before that, Carol Fran with World Without You, Barbara Evans with Beatnik Daddy, Ray Whitney with Just a Boy in Love, Gigi All-Stars with Chariot Without Horse, The Chips with Rubber Biscuit, Sheriff and the Revels with Sean Ballore, Los Camarados before that, Robert and Johnny with Train to Paradise, and Tony Fox with Lean on Me, starting off that block of songs. Kicking off our last block of songs for the evening, we're going to have some Lee Shot Williams, and I Like Your Style.

You know, I actually meant to play the version of this. Oops. Put on the wrong side of the record. Alas. What a way to say goodnight to all of you. Well, you just heard... I'm all frazzled now. Corporación Latina? The Harmonious Three before that with Give Yourself to Jesus. Stranger and Patsy with When You Call My Name. Getting my head back in the game for the last couple of minutes of this. Brenda Lee with Rock the Bop. Brenda Payne, some early Frida Payne. Excuse me. Spoke too soon about getting back in the groove. Some early Frida Payne with Sad September. Jimmy Taylor with My Woman. Clancy Eccles with More Proof from Blue Beat. Oscar McLally with Take Your Shoes Off Pop. The Crystals with Mary Ellen and Lee Schott Williams with I Like Your Style. Starting off that last block of songs. It has been wonderful to spend the evening with all of y'all. Hope you all have wonderful weekends. And wonderful Fridays. 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

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I've got a lot of great music for you this hour. Enjoy the electric sounds of artificial intelligence.

0: girls named Carol? 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

0: is wide with many things within, but few so rare as he. God bless Titan.
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0: Alright, all you cool cats and kittens out there in Roddy Island, this is the Bunny hopping at you on the WFMU Rock and Soul stream. Let's talk about the vibe outside, shall we? It's a crystal clear afternoon in the big city, the sun's shining bright like a diamond and the mercury's hanging out at a sweet 80 degrees. Humidity's keeping it mellow at 41%, making it a perfect day to cruise with the windows down or shake a leg at a block party. So keep your radio locked, load up that picnic basket, or just lay back and let the good tunes roll. Keep it here on WFMU, where the music's always cool and the weather's just a bonus.
1: Come on, everybody!

That was fun. We've just heard I'm Coming Home, Sons of Sound, and previous to that, The Shift, John Rosasso Quartet. Before that, The Hog, Part 1, Eddie Kirk. And before that, Leaving Me by Townsman. And before that, I Can Never Say by Parish Hall Blues. And previous to that, Carol, The Marauders. Previous to that, Love, You Funny Thing by The Mergers. You can make a request at 516-654-4059. 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Now, back to the show.

Alright, all you night owls tuned into the Rock and Soul stream, this is the Bunny Hoppin' at Ya from WFMU. Let's peek outside, shall we? It's a starlit evening in the Big Apple, clear skies over the city with the mercury sitting pretty at 71 degrees. Humidity's hanging at 63%, just enough to make you appreciate that breeze. Whether you're cruising down the boulevard or dancing in your living room, it's a fine night to be alive and jiving. Keep it locked right here for more tunes that soothe your soul and rock your bones. Stay cool, New York.

That was fun. I must love you. Timothy Wilson from the album Hiding in Your Heart. And previous to that, Stay With Me Yo Yas. And before that, Groovin' by the Cautions. Baboon Boogie. Jimmy Murphy. And previous to that, Gale Winds by Egyptian Combo on the album Greaser Instrumentals 03. And previous to that, Please Go Home. The Rolling Stones. You can make a request at 516-654-4059. 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
2: 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The first Robin.
3: 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We've just heard Sorry About That by Eric and the Secret Agents. Girl by the Pride and Joy. Previous to that, It's All Over Now, Baby Blue by them. 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

Good evening, my nocturnal friends. This is your night owl, Al-San, caressing the airwaves from the heart of this city that never sleeps, New York City. Welcome to another episode of the Night Owl Show. Look outside your window, and you'll find the night sky adorned with a blanket of clouds, the city lights dancing in their reflection. The weather is a balmy 75 degrees F, with a touch of humidity at 54%, a perfect accompaniment to the symphony of the night. As the city hums with a rhythm that's both soothing and invigorating, we're here to accompany you through the night, spinning records and sharing tales until the break of dawn. The music will be as diverse as this city, taking you on a journey from the classics to the undiscovered gems. So grab your favorite late night beverage, find your most comfortable spot, and let the rest of the world fade away as we dive into the night together. 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

0: When you dare to enter the controversial world of LSD, you will embark on the most jolting journey of your life. On your trip, you will face a lovely sort of death as you experience the ecstasies.
1: Feel the warmth, the texture of excitement as it grows.
0: The agonies.
2: 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The frustration of a new love's insatiable demanding.
0: And the orgies with the psychedelic revolutionaries who turn on and go out of their skulls.
1: The wildest of pleasures possess you. 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
0: When you see the trip, you will actually touch the scream as it crawls up the wall. Don't miss Roger Corman's The Trip, starring Peter Fonda, more shocking than Blues and the Wild Angels, and Susan Strasberg. Also starring Bruce Dern, Dennis Hopper, and Solly Soxe. The Trip from American International in psychedelic color will blow your mind.
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1: Hey, we only got one time, man, so let's do it right. Do it right.

Psyche Rock, outro, by Leipa Sound on the album 2 Fortich, Psyche copyright symbol rock, Team Tonic a Euro Cent Jericho Jerk. And before that, Checking Up on My Baby, The Blues Creation, presenting the status quo.

0: That was. Night is a coming backed with Smetta Murgati. Warm sounds. And before that. When my mind is not live. The status quo. Now devil's angels.
1: From the gates of hell, with their choppers snarling like rabid dogs, the devil's angels are out for a kill. Their target, Anytown, USA. No one can stop them. Even the devil disowns them. These are the devil's angels. Riot their reason, lust their law, their name a scourge. Cody, who can take his cycle apart in 10 minutes or a town apart in 4 hours. 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Robot, he can't walk straight, but he'll ride his chopper through the gates of hell. Roger Corman presents Devil's Angel, starring John Cassavetes, Beverly Adams, and Mimsy Farmer. 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

We've just heard Romantic Attitude by John Fitch and Associates. And now the Bon Iwell Music Machine.

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Me, myself, and I. The Bon Iwell Music Machine. 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Thus Steamhammer.

A Case of Love by Renfo Orchestra from the album Northern Soul Fever 2B. And before that, East Side Sound, instrumental. Bob Seger and The Last Herd. Before that, Windmill, Steamhammer, Now the Parking Lot.

That was World Spinning Sadly by The Parking Lot. 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
1: That was Beetle Bones and Smoking Stones. Captain Beefheart and his magic band. Presenting Procol Harum.

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In the wee small hours of Sixpence asterisk. Procol Harum on the album The Best of Procol Harum. And now the end.

0: It's the birds. And now they're playing differently again. And they're looking for a new kind of America through their kind of music. And this is not a country music, and it's not a city music, but maybe it's an American kind of music. It's not a raucous, ego-trippy, I'm hipper than you are album, but more like an album that says, I'm lonely. Maybe it has to do with the mood of the nation.
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0: Let the music roll and let the words flow on top of that. As if the music is the highway and the words are the rider. It's up to you. The album is called Ballad of Easy Rider. It's on Columbia Records.
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That was Hate Ashbury, Teddy and His Patches, presenting Philip DeBarge.

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Bill Plummer and the Cosmic Brotherhood from the album Bill Plummer and the Cosmic Brotherhood. And now Nancy Sinatra and Lee Hazlewood.

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1: Freddy, I don't know how you're going to take this. 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

the divine toe, Partai, Grobnied, Partai, Tulai, visited by the ghost of Platinus More Grobnied. 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

That was Beat N Degree 3 by Music Originale di Ennio Morricone. Before that, Seaside of Arco Rios by Nirvana on the album All of Us. And previous to that, Celeste by Donovan. And now the fourth wave.

is mine. Walking in splendor through the plain for all the world to see. For none alive shall view again.

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Dr. Timothy Leary. 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

0: stop, last stop, last stop. Oh, monkeys, this train ride's been a big winner for you all.
1: Thank you very much.
0: You boys always seem to be having a good time.
2: Great. We always have a good time. We are having a lot of fun. We're keeping our fingers crossed and hoping.
0: Now, for the people who haven't caught your TV show, what kind of things happen on it?
2: Well, actually, in a nutshell, it's a cross between the Marx Brothers and the East Side Kids and the Beatles. Mm-hmm. And it's like a situation about four guys in a rock and roll band that just get themselves into all kinds of mix-ups.
3: Oh, wait a minute. Here comes Mike Nesmith.
2: Well, here he is.
3: Oh, he's leaving.
2: Oh, there he goes.
0: Mike, come on back. Welcome to you, Mike.
4: Thank you very much, Harry. I'm glad to be here.
0: Mike, what's the most fun part of doing your TV show?
4: Room service, mostly.
0: What? Oh, how do people react when they pass you on the street, Mike?
4: Not at all. They don't know who I am anyway. I mean, probably never will, you know.
0: Oh, I think modesty must be your middle name. But don't you think the young generation is looking for someone to identify with?
4: The young generation's got a pretty good idea of who they are themselves. They don't need anybody, really.
0: You think they're doing okay, huh?
4: Oh, this is incredible. Are you kidding? It's the greatest young generation we've had in 19 or 20 young generations.
0: You know, you are right. And I also think the time's up for right now. So my thanks to you for being with us today. Mike Nesmith of those Monkees.
4: Thank you.
5: 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Chocolate Watch Band. Thus Mickey and Tommy.

We've just heard With Love from 1 to 5 by Mickey and Tommy. Now the Teddy Boys.

We've just heard. Where Have All the Good Times Gone by the Teddy Boys. Presenting Change in Timbs.

We've just heard. It just won't be that way. The Guru's Blue Music Box. Change in Timbs. Now George Harrison.

We've just heard Party Seek Home by George Harrison on the album Wonderwall Music. 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

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The children have your tongue. 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

was the time when, throbbing on its stem, each flower sheds its perfume like incense. Sounds and scents spiral in the evening air in a melancholy waltz, a slow, sensual gyre. Its perfume like incense. The violin trembles like a wounded heart in a melancholy waltz. The slow, sensual turning. The sky is sad and beautiful, like a vast autumn. The violin trembles like a wounded heart. Tender heart that hates the huge black void. The sky is sad and beautiful, like a vast altar. The sun is drowned in its congealed blood. A tender heart that hates the huge black void is scattered from the luminous past. What dreams remain? The sun is drowned in its congealing blood, and like a glowing marble, your memory shines in me.

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That was Psyche Rock, outro, by Le Hyper Sound from the album Two Fortage, Psyche copyright Symbol Rock, Team Tonic a Euro Cent Jericho Jerk. And before that, Mind Gardens, The Birds, presenting Mickey and Tommy.

0: and talk to a young person who selects the in sound for the day. Would you like to make that pick? It's very easy, you know. All we need to call you is your telephone number. So send it to the in sound, Box 3435, Grand Central Post Office, New York, 10017. Good idea to tell us a good time to call you, too. So let's hear from you wherever you are. Today our call goes to Miami Beach, Florida, to Evie Kapp. Hello, Evie.
1: Hi.
0: Tell me, Evie, what record do you think could make it into the in sound spot in town?
1: I think Up There by the Scoundrels.
0: You think that might make it, huh?
1: Uh-huh, because it has a good beat, and the kids down here like a record they can dance to, a record with a beat.
0: Well, Evie Kapp, my thanks for a rundown on the music scene in Miami Beach.
1: Thank you, Harry.
0: Those Scoundrels will be up shortly. Right now, the word for you fellas. If you're a recent college graduate, you've probably got your military obligation ahead of you. Why not fulfill it in the way that's going to do you the most good? As an officer in the U.S. Army, no matter what kind of career you plan, the leadership training and responsibility of an Army officer will be a valuable asset. You'll be marked as a man who can take charge of a situation and do whatever needs doing. A man who commands the respect of other men. You can earn your commission in the Army's Officer Candidate School. It's a tough course. They teach you a lot about making decisions and quite a bit about being a leader. Talk to your Army recruiting sergeant. He can get you into Officer Candidate School in today's Action Army. Here's that new one from the Scoundrels Up There.

0: The Scoundrels, fellas, I think you've got a winner there. Welcome to the Insound.
1: How you doing?
2: Hi, Harry.
0: We'll start with you, Jimmy. How did you get this tag, Scoundrels?
1: We thought up of a name. We wanted to change the name of the Echoes, which we were originally, and we went through a long dictionary, you know, and trying to pick out names that we thought would fit the group. Mm-hmm. You see, we had a reputation of being kind of a scoundrel type of people, so when we came across the name, we thought it'd be just the perfect thing to put on us.
0: Do you think a clever name helps establish a group?
1: Well, no, not really. A group is... If a group's going to be anything, they have to have the talent to begin with, you know.
0: And right.
1: A name is catchy, yes. It's good to have a good name, but I don't think it makes the group necessarily. Because you come across a lot of groups like the Beatles. When I first heard the name, I laughed at it. And as you can see, the Beatles are the biggest thing in probably the history of the rock and roll. So there's a perfect example.
0: Well, you boys have the name and the talent. And it was good having you with us today. The Scoundrels.
2: Take it easy, Harry.
0: The Insound.

presented by the United States Army. And this is Harry Harrison reminding you that whatever career you wish for your future, if you qualify, you can get the world's finest training in today's Action Army.

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This has been the Night Owl Show. We now coast to the new sunrise.

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I've got a lot of great music for you this hour. Enjoy the electric sounds of artificial intelligence.

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Out in the big city, the skies are as clear as the sound of a sweet soul tune, and we're floating at a comfy 71 degrees tonight. Humidity's sitting pretty at 63%, just enough to make your skin sing but not your hair frizz. So whether you're out cruising or kicking back at home, keep it locked right here for all the best beats and grooves. Stay cool, stay smooth, and let's roll through this beautiful night together. Keep it tuned to WFMU, folks, where the music's hot even when the night's not.

That was fun. We've just heard Sit Down, I Think I Love You by the Mojo Men. And before that, My World Fell Down, Stereo CD, by Sagittarius. Before that, I've Got a Way of My Own, Mono, The Hollies. Previous to that, Apologize, Gary Lewis and the Playboys. Previous to that, Mr. Rainbow, Steve Flynn. And before that, Do You Remember Walter, Mono, by The Kinks. 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

Hey there, groovy cats. This is the bunny, spinning the platters that matter on WFMU's Rock and Soul stream. Let's take a quick look at what Mother Nature's serving up tonight in the Big Apple. It's a clear and cool evening, with the mercury sitting pretty at 68°F. Humidity's hanging around 70%, just enough to keep the air feeling as smooth as the tunes we play. So whether you're out cruising or cozy at home, keep it locked right here for all the best beats and updates. Stay cool, stay sweet, and stay tuned.

hi. Hope you're enjoying the Rock and Soul Bunny Show. I Don't Believe You by Bobby Comstock from the album Bobby Comstock and the Counts, first LP. Before that, Annabelle by Barry Ryan. 2 Days Till Tomorrow, mono single version, by the Bo Brummels. And before that, The Jet Song, When the Weekend's Over, mono 45, by the group. And before that, Lazy Days by the Playground. Before that, Hold Me With Your Eyes, mono 45, by the New Colony 6. 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It's 67 degrees in New York.

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1: That was fun. 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It's 67 degrees in New York. 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

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I've got a lot of great music for you this hour. Enjoy the electric sounds of artificial intelligence.

good evening, all you night owls out there tuned into the one and only WFMU Rock and Soul stream with me, your host, The Bunny. I hope you're feeling fine on this beautiful night. Let's talk about the weather here in the Big Apple. It's a clear night sky with the mercury sitting pretty at 67 degrees. Humidity's hugging us at 73%, making it a perfect night to either stroll under the starlight or just relax with some sweet tunes. Keep it locked right here for all the best in rock and soul, coming up next.

That was fun. We've just heard. Come on down to my boat, baby. Every mother's son. Please come back by Moss and the Rocks. And previous to that, I'll be there by Jackson 5 on the album Soul Motown B. I'll be on my way by the Mergers. Orangutan by the Bobbies. When you ask about love by the Fabulous Futuras. I'll see your light, Mono, by the Everly Brothers. 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It's 67 degrees in New York. 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

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You're tuned into the Rock and Soul stream on WFMU with me, your host, The Bunny. Let's hop into the weather forecast for the Big Apple this bright and beautiful morning. We've got clear blue skies overhead, a perfect backdrop for your rock and soul soundtrack. The mercury is sitting pretty at 67 degrees Fahrenheit, and the humidity is hugging us at 73%, keeping things a tad moist. So, whether you're cruising down the avenue or just chilling with a cup of joe, keep it locked right here on WFMU. 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Stay tuned.

Hi. Hope you're enjoying the Rock and Soul Bunny Show. You've just heard Hug in My Pillow by Frankie Valli and the Four Seasons. Before that, Stay Away, Styx. And previous to that, Stay With Me, Yo Yas. And before that, In the Wee Small Hours of Sixpence Start, Procol Harum on the album The Best of Procol Harum. 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

come on, come on, hey, come on, come on, come on, come on, come on, that's it. I'm sorry.

You've just heard. Happy anniversary. Pat Powdrill. Before that. Slim Jenkins Place. Booker T and the MGs. Green Bottle Lover by The Sparrow. Before that. 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Sorrow. The McCoys on the album Hang on Sloopy, The Best of the McCoys. 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And before that. Just Lovin' You. Ruby Andrews on the album Black Ruby. Did you know you can make a request at 516-654-4059? 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It's 69 degrees in New York. Now, back to the show.

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I've got a lot of great music for you this hour. Enjoy the electric sounds of artificial intelligence.

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You're tuned into the Rock and Soul Stream with me, the Bunny, spinning the platters that matter on WFMU. Let's hop right into today's weather forecast for the Big Apple. It's a clear and sunny morning in NYC, a perfect start with temperatures sitting pretty at 67 degrees Fahrenheit. Humidity's hanging around 72%, so it feels just right for shaking a leg or cruising down the streets. Keep it locked right here for more tunes and updates throughout the day. Stay cool, cats and kittens.

Hi. Hope you're enjoying the Rock and Soul Bunny Show. We've just heard Everybody's Gonna Be Happy, Demo. The Kinks. Man with Money, Remix, by the Everly Brothers. Previous to that, Turn On. The Rationals. And before that, Shapes of Things, Mono LP. The Gans. And previous to that, Please Don't Feel Too Bad, Mono. The Hollies. Renaissance Fair by The Human Instinct. And previous to that, 12:30, Young Girls Are Coming to the Canyon, Mono 45. The Mamas and the Papas. Before that, Space Guitar by Johnny Guitar Watson from the album Space Guitar. And before that, A Case of Love by Renfo Orchestra on the album Northern Soul Fever 2B. Request lines are open at 516-654-4059. 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It's 68 degrees in New York. Now, back to the music.

Good morning, groovy listeners. You're tuned into the Rock and Soul stream on WFMU with me, the Bunny, spinning the platters that matter. Let's hop right into today's weather in the Big Apple. NYC is waking up to a clear sky with a comfy temperature of 68°F. Humidity sitting at 72%, making it a crisp and cool morning to groove through your day. Whether you're jiving to work or just chilling with a cup of joe, keep it locked right here for all the rockin' tunes and soulful sounds. Stay cool, cats and kittens, and let's make this day a fabulous one on the Rock and Soul Street.

Hope you're enjoying the Rock and Soul Bunny Show. In reverse order. Get up and move. Impressions from the album People Get Ready. Wrap It Up. Sam and Dave. Previous to that. Lose Your Money, But Don't Lose Your Mind, by the Moody Blues. And before that. Not Fade Away by the Rolling Stones. When My Mind Is Not Live. The Status Quo. And previous to that. Where Have All the Good Times Gone by the Teddy Boys. 25 Hours from Tulsa. Gene Pitney from the album Blue Gene. Did you know you can make a request at 516-654-4059? 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It's 70 degrees in New York.

0: Gladys Knight in the pit with that heavy beat, Coke after Coke.
1: Ha. Hope you're enjoying the Rock and Soul Bunny Show. Stand Up, Mono, by the Bo Brummels. How Many Tears? Pour from the album The Pour. Before that, I'll Come Running. Lulu. And before that, One by One by the Mockingbirds. And previous to that, Mama's Pearl by the Jackson 5. Hi to Deanna on the chat board. 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

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I've got a lot of great music for you this hour. Enjoy the electric sounds of artificial intelligence.

0: Hey, hey, good morning all you groovy cats and cool kittens out there. You're tuned in with the bunny on WFMU Rock and Soul Stream. I'm here spinning the platters that matter and keeping you hip to the sitch outside. Hey race the skinny on the weather in the Big Apple, it's a clear and beautiful morning with the sun shining bright. We've got a comfy 68 degrees waiting to embrace you as you step out, with a slight muggy feel at 72% humidity. 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

Hi. Hope you're enjoying the Rock and Soul Bunny Show. You've just heard Look Through Any Window, French version. The Hollies. Climbing the Wall by Brazen Hussies. Vagrant Winter. Bob Seger and The Last Herd. 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
4: 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This is the Bunny Hopping at You Live on the WFMU Rock and Soul stream. Let's take a peek outside, shall we? It's a beautiful clear morning here in the heart of NYC. The sun is shining bright, and we're feeling fine at 70 degrees. Humidity's hanging at 67%, keeping things a little moist but no sweat. It's a perfect day to groove to some tunes or catch some rays. Keep it locked right here for all the best rock and soul hits. Don't touch that dial, we're just getting started.

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0: in reverse order. You're My Girl by the Everly Brothers. Summertime Blues, mono LP. The Gads. Sorry About That by Eric and the Secret Agents. The Children Have Your Tongue. This Generation. 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
1: 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You know, the free press swings pretty good with the team beat. That's a special page that covers the record beat, the what's happening beat, the I got a problem beat, the clothes beat, the whole team beat. Now catch team beat every Friday in the Detroit Free Press, 'cause baby, that's where all the action is.

0: Now, here comes the
1: music. That was fun. When the night falls. The eyes. Previous to that. By Charlie, stereo LP version. Laurie Burton. Before that. Poor Pauline by the New York Rock and Roll Ensemble. Before that. Sally Go Round the Roses by Ikats on the album Sally Go Round the Roses. Previous to that. Run Around by the Regents. 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It's 74 degrees in New York. Now, back to the music.
2: I can feel the emerald water through the crystal sunlight fly with the mind-blown priestess in the early twilight. 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I fear that I've lost all conception of

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0: Mama.
1: Fool's Paradise on the air. Yeah, it's a two-hour excursion to nowhere. The unsung heroes of rock and roll. 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We spread the grease from 1 to 3, 2 broadcast hours of the bop, slop, and schlock. Numbers like that. Last one. The Terrytones. Go! They're in the Cortland record label. Years ago, used to be the theme for this show. Go, I'm speaking of, don't you know? And there's also a amazing video by the heavy metal parking lot guy, Jeff Krulik, is that his name? And it's basically just Go set to a chimp going wild, running around an empty swimming pool. I'm sure it's on YouTube, and yes, you desperately need to see it. Rub Buchanan before that. Fool's Paradise favorite Mule Train Stomp, a rarity there on the Swan record label. Super cool one from Van Trevor and the Saturday Nights, Louisiana Hot Sauce, there on the Corsican record label at the top. The Tempest Countdown on the Dominion record label out of Salem, Virginia, home of the Salem Ridge Yaks. Yes, look it up. Thunder and rain outside. And nothing but good stuff inside. And just one sec. Hang on.

I'm still here. Okay, now we're good. If you were listening to this very radio station on Thursday to Music to Spaz By, you would have no doubt learned it was Dave the Spaz's 64th birthday. And on this program, we wanted to wish him the happiest of birthdays. I know he's probably at his bone builders class. It's this kind of low-impact aerobics that a lot of senior citizens do. But I thought we'd play a couple tunes in his honor and also let him know that in his mailbox here at the station, I've left a PowerMax polygrip, a whole tube, and it assures a secure bond for his upper plate. It's they talk about an all-day hold. And then you can eat what you want, too, corn on the cob, whatever. So this goes out to our own colleague, Dave the Spaz, a happy 64th birthday. And this is Grandpa's Twist on the Fun 91 WFMU.

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2: 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Here's Tex Cherry singing the Dirty Jim Blues.
3: Now listen, everybody got a story to tell. 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
3: Strong drink is raging, and whosoever is deceived thereby is not wise. Out in the state of Arizona, a husband and wife had reared their children. The children had married off, families of their own. The mother took to drinking. She was 64 years of age. She came in one night so drunk she didn't know what she was doing and started to take a bath in the bathtub with her clothes on. In utter disgust, her husband said, "I ought to take a gun and blow your brains out." She snarled back at him, "You haven't got the nerve." He shot her dead in the bathtub and went to prison for it. Fine way to end married life. You say it'll never happen to you? They said the same thing before it happened.
4: A lonely young man on an apartment floor had drank so much he could stand no more. So he fell asleep with a troubled brain and dreamed that he rode a hill

In her house, the radio was always playing. She would listen to it for hours. But the day she died, a strange thing happened. A coincidence. The radio stopped playing. It was still on, but no station came.

Mama. Mama. Fool's Paradise here, Saturday afternoon tradition, a two-hour excursion to nowhere. Finishing up with a cautionary tale from Elise Williams, country girl. She penned the damn thing, too, out of Parsons, Kansas, on the Jaybird record label. And a country girl meets a hippie, it all goes downhill. Suddenly she's peddling marijuana, and she's in jail. Marie Robertson, Hillbound Train. What an amazing record. That's on the Marble Hill record label. Out of Memphis, home of Cozy Corner and their smoked Cornish game hen. Tex Cherry and band, along with Jim Ross, Dirty Jim Blues. That's Fool's Paradise favorite there on the Mellow Tone record label. Jay Haggard, another Fool's Paradise favorite. Tomcat on the Deja record label. And as we always like to point out, they've listed the address as 868 and a half North Oxford, Los Angeles. You get to the house and you go around the side and it's in the garage. That's where the label is. Lou Ann, classic from Arlie Miller and the Bullets, a Lucky record label. Also on their Broken Heart, the Moonlighters, on the Terra record label, and a Young and Wild, Al Hendricks, on the Legree record label out of Los Angeles. And at the top, a Twin Spin for our geriatric comrade, Davis Bass. The Rockin' Rebs with Grandpa Rock and Grandpa's Twist from Avery Moat. They're on the Jam record label. And Dave, again, don't forget I left some Polygrip in your mailbox. That's for the all-day hold of the upper plate. Mona Freeman. Yes, the Mona Freeman Memorial Playlist is happening. Born Monica Elizabeth Freeman in our old stomping grounds of Baltimore, Maryland. Born in June 1926, she moved to Pelham, New York as a young gal and was very successful as a teen model. Magazine covers and was actually one of the early Miss Subways in New York City. She made so much dough, she helped put her brother through Yale. Yeah, a Yalie. She was signed to Paramount Pictures and didn't do a whole lot. Then the lecherous Howard Hughes signed her at RKO Pictures. She played a bunch of Bobby Sox, a lot of teen roles. But she was able to grow out of it and ended up being, as described on IMDb, in a lot of tawdry crime pictures. Like Angel Face. I just saw I Was a Shoplifter the other night. It's on YouTube. Fun. Well worth it. She's in Danger Signal in 1945 and Shadow of Fear, another tawdry crime picture. She's even on a Martin Lewis pick, Jumping Jacks, and then a lot of westerns that we just don't have time to bother with. Now, she got around in Hollywood. She dated the following: Vic Damone, Robert Wagner, Frank Sinatra, and even Derbingle. After Dixie Lee kicked it, she jumped right in and went with Bing. She made the transition to television pretty successfully. She was in Climax, Maverick, Thriller, Checkmate, Michael Shane, and as always, a couple of episodes of Perry Mason. She essentially retired from the business of show in the mid-60s, and this is what blew me away. She was a very accomplished portrait painter, portraits and landscapes, and she was commissioned to paint the portrait of Mary C. of C's Candies. And her painted portrait of Mary C., the founder of C's Candies, hangs in every C's candy shops. There's one in Manhattan. You can go right now. Get the... I like the raspberry with dark chocolate and the Scotch Mallow and the Bordeaux. And I'm forgetting another one, but C's Candy. Forget it. The best. Our hero, Mona Freeman, merged with the Infinite in May of 2014 of an undisclosed illness. She was 87 and passed away peacefully in her Beverly Hills home. But her name held here in high reverence
Hence the presentation of the Mona Freeman Memorial Playlist and Comments column, and go

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mama. Fool's Paradise here Saturday afternoon tradition rolling through our... Oh, boy. Really? Must you behave so? Try that again. Fool's Paradise here Saturday afternoon tradition. Rex here with you rolling through hour number two. Paul Gayton finishing up things there with Driving Home, a part one. They're in the Argo record label, a subsidiary of Chess Records out of Chicago, Illinois. Home of Mr. Beef. Tutti Ma is a big, fine thing. Danny Berker and his Creole Cats is a great 7-inch reissue on the King Zulu record label. The original was recorded by Danny Berker in New York City in 1953 on his own record label, King Zulu Records. It came out as 278 RPM Records, and they found some. Danny Berker and Lulu Berker still had some in their closet in the house, and they reissued this on 45, Sinking City Records, and both are just absolutely essential. So do the right thing, buy it and add it to your home stereo collection. Fool's Paradise favor from J.B. Lenoir and his African Hunch Rhythm. I Feel So Good. What a great record. That's on the USA record label. Mercy Baby, Rock and Roll Baby, one of his fine sides there. That's on the Ace record label. Oh, you get Mark Deck on the flip side, and that ain't too bad. Had a Chart Records twin spin, How Can I Love You, Paul Tate on the Chart record label. Nice scratchy copy of Loud Mouth Lucy before that by Roy Guitar Gaines. At the top, as promised, some R&B rockabilly. Booker Lee Jr., Rockin' Blues. They're on the Federal Record label. As mentioned, we've got the Mona Freeman Memorial Playlist and Comments column up and running currently at WFMU.org. And that's that. That's all she got. Got one of our heroes over there on Record Machine 2. Of course, I make reference to Mr. Richard Berry here on the Fun 91. WFMU.

baby, do the daddy long. I don't wanna do the camel walk. 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

0: Paradise here, Saturday afternoon tradition, rolling through hour number two. As the world comes to an end. Just kidding. The Cadets. Fine looking woman. That's on the Modern Record label. And it's a good one. Four Blazes before that, Stop Boogie Woogie. That on the United Record label. Classic from the Spiders, Suki Suki Suki. Of course, they're on the Imperial Record label. Had a visit from Josie's Combo. Yeah. Always a welcome presence on the program. And they, of course, were joined by Fletcher Smith Squares, bringing you Ting Ting Boom Scat. The great Richard Berry at the top, Jelly Roll. One of his many fine sides found there on the Flair record label, as ably backed by the Dreamers. We've got the Mona Freeman Memorial Playlist and Comments column. Yep, that's up and running currently at WFMU.org, where you'll also find years and years and years and years and years and years and years and years and years and years of archived programs of Fool's Paradise. Years and years and years and years and years and years and years. In fact, if you go way back, you can hear when my voice is higher and I was full of life. No charge at all. Don't forget the Boss Groover himself, Toddophonic Todd, the one potato, two potato man in at the top of the hour. However, from then until now, you're still mine. And we're going to listen to this over here. Over here in Record Machine 1. These are the American Teens. And I want you to pay special attention to the incredible guitar solo from Mr. Link Ray. Here, on the Fun 91.
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0: Mama. Full Spirit Ice here, Saturday afternoon tradition, rolling through hour number two, the waning moments of the program. People checking in on the Mona Freeman Memorial Playlist. And happy to report that Nancy Breslow's internet has just returned. She asked, and I quote, "What did I miss?" Nothing. You missed nothing, just the same old crap. But that's, you know, what else can be expected? Chuck Daniels and the classics. Fool's Paradise Faithful favorite. Glass pack on the Wilco record label. I love this 45 because it comes with a glossary on it. For bug out and glass pack and fuzz. That means police. Spacewalk. Wait a minute. Spacewalk. The Bel Airs there on the Arc record label. And it's a good one. Spirited Take of Papa Umau Mau from Lindy Blasky and the Lavelles on the Space record label. No relation to the previous record. Topless Bathing Suit. Not a day for the topless bathing suit out there. But maybe a little later in the summer. Russ Garner, Topless Bathing Suit. Where else but on the aptly named Merit record label. On the American Playboy record label, we heard Garbage Can Granny. What a remarkable achievement in recorded sound that is. Satisfaction. Produced by the crazy Cajun himself. At the top, a Link Ray production, the American Teens. Shake, Shake, Baby on the Swan record label. As noted, we've got the Mona Freeman Memorial Playlist and Comments column. Yep, that's up and running currently. The Boss Groover himself, Todd Afonik Todd. The One Potato, Two Potato Man waiting in the wings. And here we are, with about 15 minutes left of the program. Let's move over to Record Machine 2. Here's an ode to one of my favorite lunchtime treats, the BLT. But I'm not into crispy bacon, chewy bacon, please. On whole wheat toast, thank you. BLT, on the Fun 91.
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1: Better believe it, baby. You suddenly, you've got an end of the moment, the Wheel Down Steel Show. I want to congratulate all my Grand Prix finalists this afternoon, like Gary Kuhn and Teresa Arevalo and Shirley Havener and Charlie Tuna is next for Sam Riddle on $1 Million Weekend, and he's going to be laughing it all night long, and we're going to be out there. You know exactly what we're going to do. Get a happy butterfly and the odd fun tackle. Get to the practice party night out there, and we're going to get it out of our system, let our hair down or whatever, whatever, man, express ourselves in some manner to really kind of a socio-economic aspect of today's life. Right? Late Trey, Bon Trey, Dan Trey, Old Rude Days, what have you, A's. Marvin Gaye, Francis Bay, Ruth Olay, Anita O'Day, Albino Ray, Wardell, Gray, Turhan Bay, Dan Duryea, Alexandra, hey, Alejandro Ray, Simone Signore, hey, hey, all the way with George A. What I say, Peter Huntington Lay, Michael Rene, Curtis LeMay, Johnny Ray, Dennis Day, and Conrad Hilton.
2: Well, you know what? You think I'm going to tell me? Huh? What? I'm going to be.

James Brown returns to Los Angeles on February 11th at the Shrine Auditorium. There'll be two big shows, the matinee at 4 in the afternoon and the evening performance at 8 p.m. Don't miss the James Brown Show, starring Mr. Dynamite himself, James Brown, with an all-star cast of 40 performers, this big 18-piece orchestra. Get your tickets now for the James Brown Show. Remember the date, February 11th, at the Shrine Auditorium, the James Brown Show in Los Angeles. Go on, get it! Yeah.

0: Okay, break it up. Show's over.
1: Yes, sir. All right, let's go, boys. Break it up.
0: All right. Go home. Come on, home, please. Go home.

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I've got a lot of great music for you this hour. 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
1: 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Let's hop into today's weather scoop here in the Big Apple. Right now, as the sun climbs higher, we're sitting pretty with clear skies, a cool 71°F, and a humidity that's hanging at 63%. It's a perfect morning to crank up those tunes and let the good vibes roll. Keep it locked right here for all the best beats and your weather updates. Now, let's spin some records and keep this morning moving.

That was fun. In reverse order. 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There'll Be No More Goodbyes. 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Before that. 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Baby My Heart, 5,65. The Blue Things. You Stole My Love. 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
2: 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Let's take a quick peek at the weather wheel spinning over the Big Apple. It's a clear sky morning here in NYC, and the mercury is climbing up to a warm 79°F with a cool humidity of 46%. Whether you're sipping coffee or cruising down the boulevard, it's a perfect day to soak in those rays and tunes. Keep it locked right here for more rock and soul that'll keep your spirits soaring all day long.

We've just heard Try a Little Sunshine, The Factory, and previous to that Is Yours Is Mine by Gene Clark, and before that Where Have All the Good Times Gone by the Teddy Boys, and previous to that The Little Black Egg by Nightcrawlers from the album Nuggets, Original Artifacts from the First Psychedelic Era, 1965 to 1968 for Billy G. Williams. Happy Anniversary by Pat Dowdrill. Previous to that, I'm Higher Than I'm Down. Art Barks on the album Michigan Mayhem. 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It's 79 degrees in New York. More music now.

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2: 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Oh, I must get a little hand put on that watch.

Hi. Hope you're enjoying the Rock and Soul Bunny Show. Groovin. Booker T and the MGs. Wild Child. The Guillotines. Before that. Foolish Little Girl Star. Cookies. Previous to that. You're a Hard Guy to Please by the Contessas. Can't Work No Longer by Impressions from the album People Get Ready. Previous to that. What's Happenin'? Marquise. 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

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Lots of soul music for you this hour. Enjoy the electric sounds of artificial intelligence.

Hey there, all you groovy cats and kittens. This is the Bunny Hoppin' at You Live on WFMU Rock and Soul Stream. Let's take a quick peek at the weather wheel. If you're stepping out in the Big Apple this morning, you're walking into clear skies with a cool 79°F. Humidity's sitting pretty at 45%, making for a crisp and pleasant day in the city. So whether you're cruising down the avenues or swinging to the park, it's a fine day to rock and roll under the sun. Keep it locked right here for all your favorite tunes and more.

hot. Hope you're enjoying the Rock and Soul Bunny Show. We've just heard Let Love Come Between Us by James and Bobby Purify on the album Sweet Baby James. Before that, Answer Me Sharon Jones and the Daft Kings. And before that, I'm Coming On Back to You by Jackie Wilson on the album The Great Jackie Wilson. You Need Love by Irma and The Fascinations on the album Irma. Previous to that, Don't Refuse My Love. Intrigues from the album Don't Refuse My Love. Before that, Treat Myself to a New Love. Inspirations from the album Best of Lash Records, Rare R&B and Soul 61-75. 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
2: 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This is the Bunny hopping at you on the WFMU Rock and Soul stream. Now, let me paint the scene outside for all you cats and kittens. It's a beautiful, clear afternoon here in the heart of NYC. The sun is shining bright, and we're feeling a cool 80 degrees with just a touch of crispness at 44% humidity. So whether you're cruising down the avenue or just kicking it on your stoop, it's a perfect day to soak in those rays and tunes. Keep it locked right here for all the best in rock and soul, and let's ride this sunny wave together.

the rut and back in the groove. That's what happens when you make it Pepsi-Cola. Thirst is out, because Pepsi cools it fast. 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Hey, everybody, always ask for Pepsi-Cola. You're in the Pepsi generation. Yeah,

we've just heard Too Late Now by Mysteries on the album I Don't Wanna Lose Him, Too Late Now. And before that, Pity My Feet by Kenny Bernard on the album The Best of Soul Time. Without You Baby, Irma and the Larks from the album Irma, Mama's Pearl, The Jackson 5. And previous to that, New Girl, Jimmy and the Entertainers on the album Jimmy Haskell. Before that, Soul Superman by Hesitations from the album Soul Superman. And previous to that, I Hurt on the Other Side by Jerry Cook from the album I Hurt on the Other Side, Take What I've Got. You can make a request at 516-654-4059. 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Now, back to the music.

Hi. Hope you're enjoying the Rock and Soul Bunny Show. We've just heard Shelly's Rubber Band, Curly Moore and the Cool Ones. And previous to that, The Eagle Flies on Friday by Exceptions on the album The Eagle Flies on Friday. Previous to that, Let Her Go Now, Minor Chords. And before that, Let My Heart and Soul Be Free, 10 Gears. And before that, Shipwreck by Jerry Williams on the album Blame It on the Dog, The Swamp Dog Anthology 1968-1978. 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It's 81 degrees in New York. 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
2: 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Lots of soul music for you this hour. Enjoy the electric sounds of artificial intelligence.

great Shake Shack mix comes in two new soda fountain flavors. Flipping new chocolate fudge flavored grape shakes and wild new strawberry flavored grape shakes. Both turn milk into a real thick shake. So thick it stands up to a straw. Great shakes.

Hey there, all you groovy cats and cool kittens out there on the airwaves, this is the Bunny Hoppin' at Yat on the WFMU Rock and Soul stream. Now, let's talk about what's shaking outside, shall we? It's a clear sky afternoon in the heart of NYC, the sun is beaming down with a warm 81°F, and the humidity is sitting pretty at 43%. So whether you're out for a stroll or just kicking it with friends, it's a perfect day to tune into some tunes and soak in those good vibrations. Stick around, because we've got more rock and soul coming your way. Keep it locked right here on the Rock and Soul stream.

we've just heard. It's More Than I Deserve. Joey G from the album Don't Blow Your Cool, It's More Than I Deserve. Previous to that, Speak On Up by Joe King on the album What's Wrong. Please Love Me by Betty Everett from the album Waterhouse Favorites 01. And previous to that, Better To Give Than Receive by Joe Hinton on the album There Is No In Between, Better To Give Than Receive. Ain't It Funny What Love Can Do? Joe Cuba Sextet from the album Bustin' Out. Georgie Porgy by Joe and Jackson and The Dreams from the album Share My Joy. Girl You Don't Know Me Impressions from the album The Never Ending Impressions. 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It's 82 degrees in New York. 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

Hi, I'm Marvin Gaye. You know, the free press swings pretty good with the team beat. That's a special page that covers the record beat, the what's happening beat, the I got a problem beat, the clothes beat, the whole team beat. 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

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This is the Bunny hopping at you on the Rock and Soul stream of WFMU. Now, let's take a quick peek outside, shall we? If you're swinging through the Big Apple, you're basking in clear skies with a warm vibe rolling at 82 degrees. Humidity's keeping it cool at 43%, just perfect for shaking a leg or cruising downtown. So, keep your radios tuned and your spirits high, cause we're spinning the hottest tracks all day long right here on WFMU. Stay cool, cats and kittens.

was fun. We've just heard Dance What You Wanna by Johnny Taylor on the album Dance What You Wanna. Before that, Heartbreaker, H.B. Barnum on the album Search In For My Soul, Heartbreaker. And previous to that, It's Just Love by John Andrews on the album Parlophone R.5455. Before that, A Lovely Way to Die by Jackie Wilson. And previous to that, Run Around by The Regents, Sally Go Round the Roses. Ikets on the album Sally Go Round the Roses. Before that, Satisfied by Ben Akin from the album After Hours. 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

we've just heard I Want to Be Free by Admirations on the album Northern Soul Fever 1B. Previous to that, Funky Broadway, Wilson Pickett. Before that, Hurricane by Charles Bradley. You Were Made for Me by George and Lee. Before that, Only Lies, Riatha Reese from the album .16630. 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
1: Joe, what's your last name, Joe?
2: 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Be like the insect and lock like...
1: Belloc. Belloc. B-E?
2: B-E-L?
1: Okay. Yeah. 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
0: 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Shaking
3: Street. Okay, let's play a game. Let's find out if you're really with it. I'll play you a beat and some sounds and some words. Just put them together and name the album, okay? Here's a beat.

All right, good afternoon. You are listening to Shaken Street here on WFMU's Rock and Soul Radio. Joe Belock here with you 2 to 4 p.m. each and every Friday, getting the weekend started. Thanks, everybody, for being here today. Yeah, summertime is in full swing. And, well, we're not at Palisade Park, but we're there in our minds, honoring Freddie Cannon, who died last week, and just an absolute legend. So we're dedicating the first chunk of the program to honoring Freddie. And, of course, started and ended that set with two versions of Palisade Park. Of course, a number three hit for Freddie Cannon. Signature song, I guess, for some. I guess if he has more than one signature song, it's not a signature song. Anyway, yeah, the big beat from Boston. You know, just always high energy, just a total maniac. I mean that in the best sense. And yeah, Palisade Park, wrapping up that set. Chuck Barris wrote it, or co-wrote it, for Dion. And he was working on the Dick Clark's Saturday Night Show back then. And said, hey, I need to get this to Dion. And Freddie's producers were like, oh yeah, we'll take that. And I think it was just called Amusement Park. They changed it to Palisade Park. And of course, the rest is history. And that is Bob Gaudio from the Four Seasons playing the organ part. Yes, did you know that? Anyway, so Freddie Cannon, Frederick Picchiarello, born December 4th, 1939, in the Boston suburb of Lynn, Mass. And yeah, what can you say? Further, we heard the Spindrifts, accompanied by the Downbeats, and the Spindrifts was Freddie's band, his first band, or his second band, I guess, first band to make a record. And we heard Cha-Cha Do, and I think Freddie plays guitar on that as well. And it was released by a local DJ on his record label called Hot Records in Boston, and was picked up by ABC Paramount in 1958. Impressive. Before that, we heard Freddie, what's going to happen when summer's done? We don't know. Come on, we're in the heart of summer. Freddie, don't rush things. And that was a Feldman Goldstein Gotterher number that they wrote for Freddie. And, of course, the guys who would go on to become the Strange Loves and write a million songs and produce a million songs. Freddie with Way Down Yonder at New Orleans. He didn't want to do that one, but Swan Records insisted, and it was a pretty big hit for him in 1959. For that, Freddie with Frank Slay and his Orc. I guess that's short for orchestra. And Frank Slay, co-writer and co-producer with Bob Crewe for a lot of Freddie's material on Swan. And Warner Brothers, I guess, too. If You Were a Rock and Roll Record, novelty tune, but just a great one. And we started off with the High Spirits out of Minneapolis and their version of Palisades Park. I don't know. Been meaning to get that one in, and then Freddie passed, and there you go. Interesting take for 1966. Anyway, so RIP to Freddie Cannon. Let's continue with not one but two Bo Diddley knockoffs. Freddie inspired being on some package tours of Bo Diddley, and of course this another big hit for him in 1961 here on Shaken Street.

There you have it. Tallahassee Lassie. We wrapped up that set with three of his big woo songs in a row, and including Tallahassee Lassie, which of course was the first of his trademark woo songs. I guess he said he was trying to scream. They tried a James Brown. They tried some other ones, and he just couldn't nail it. So Little Richard, and so they ended up with woo, and ended up being one of his signature moves. And I guess Frank Slay and Bob Crew took a poem that his mom had written and ended up with Tallahassee Lassie. Number six hit. And some copies of those early Swan 45s bill him as Freddie, F-R-E-D-D-I-E, before they ended up with Y. And yeah, Tallahassee Lassie. For that Okie Finokie follow-up to Tallahassee, and I guess that's what you did in those days. You had the sound alike. Didn't hit quite as hard, I think, up to number 46. Humdinger before that, another great one, but probably would have been better off without the horns, I think. For that, we heard Boston, parentheses, My Hometown, the B-side of the Chattanooga Shoeshine Boy record from 1960. Is that what that was? I can't read my own handwriting here. Abigail Beecher, his Warner Brothers debut, 45, 1964. And for that, another chugging Bo Diddley inspired song, Buzz Buzz Diddlet, 1961. That might be my favorite Freddie Cannon song. Just such a great one. All here on Shaker Street, we're paying tribute to the Boom Boom Man, the Big Beat from Boston. And here's one from 1963. This might be the earliest Kenny Gamble writing credit that made it to a record, right? 1963? This is Kenny writing this one with Jerry Ross. And yes, check it out here on Shaker Street.

Oh yeah, come on, action time here with Freddie Cannon. So we're paying tribute to the late, great Freddie Cannon. And Dick Clark was unhappy, I guess, with the Raiders version, Paul Revere and the Raiders version of action.

great one from 1963 also. All here on Shaken Street, paying tribute to the late, great Freddie Cannon. And, well, we're in the heart of summer, so let's bang out another great summertime song. And this was a Warner Brothers 45 from 1966 called Run for the Sun. Rest in the big beat, the power of the boom boom. Freddie Cannon.

Oh, yeah. A two-sider there. Great one. She's Something Else and Little Bitty Corrine. Yeah, 1965. Warner Brothers single. And I don't know. I forget which one was the A-side. But She's Something Else was written by Jill Jones and Nancy Mance, who I believe were the same two writers who the next year would write for The Electric Prunes, Get Me to the World on Time, and probably some other ones. And for that, a Freddie co-write himself, the other side of that 45, Little Bitty Corrine. What a great track that is. For that, Freddie, a couple cuts from the Action LP from 1965. Doesn't sound like his heart was quite in those, but, we heard his versions of Hang On Sloopy, I guess a payback to Feldman Goldstein Gotterher for his earlier hits. And his version of I Want to Hold Your Hand. I think he also did She Loves You on that album, which I guess Swan had a piece of, so that explains that. For them, we heard the Dedication song, a big hit. Freddie's last, I guess, chart hit, 1965 or 6 on Warner Brothers. And Run for the Sun, a great summer song, another Warner Brothers single from Freddie. And I guess they weren't quite sure what to do with Freddie over at Warner Brothers. I guess it was before Mo Austin got there. I'm not sure what he would have done with Freddie Cannon, but they tried this one in 1967 here on Shaken Street.

All right, wrapping up our Freddie Cannon tributes. What an absolute legend. Let's put the fun back in rock and roll. And Freddie was never not fun. And that was Freddie Cannon and the Belmonts from 1981, produced by Bob Feldman of Feldman Goldstair Gotterheer and the Strangeloves fame, written and produced by him. Amazing. For that, we heard Freddie, Beautiful Downtown Burbank. Pretty ridiculous song, but still fun. And that was an early Sire record from 1969. I guess Sire started, what, in 66 or 67? For that, we heard Take Me Back. Thanks to W.L.S. Clark for sending me that one. That was the B-side of his 1972 Metro Media 45, If You've Got the Time, which you can find usually in the promo version, but it's got that song on both sides. And so the B-side's a little harder to come by. In fact, I had not heard it till Clark sent it to me, so thanks so much for that. For that, we heard Rock and Roll ABCs, 1974 MCA 45. How did he end up on MCA in 74? I guess that's why he has to shout out Elton John there, right, and that, as the E. And that was written by Alan O'Day. Yeah, the Undercover Angel guy. He had a pretty wild career. He wrote Angie Baby for Helen Reddy, Rock and Roll Heaven for the Righteous Brothers. He was the organ player in Arch Hall and the Archers. And he wrote that one for Freddie Cannon. Before that, both sides of 1966 Warner Brothers single that I guess they were trying to make him steer him in a Gary Lewis type direction. Interesting record arranged by Leon Russell. We heard Happy Clown. He did sneak a few woos in there. And In My Wildest Dreams, co-written by Irwin Levine, who wrote about 1,000 hit records like Tie a Yellow Ribbon and stuff. And we started off that set with 20th Century Fox, of course, the Doors cover, 1967. All right, so RIP to Freddie Cannon. Let's continue. We got time for a couple more sets. And let's get back to it here on Shaken Street with the Y4. And played the B-side to this one 2 weeks ago in our last show. Oh, and thanks everybody for bearing with me. Sorry, I was away last week and, you know, put up a repeat. But, you know, Brian Wilson tribute, always worth hearing again, worth repeating. Anyway, so the Y4, we played The Hard Life, which makes the rounds on some of the garage comps. But this is the A-side, pretty cool version of Not Fade Away, and a band out of Wisconsin. So let's check it out here on Shaken Street.

All right, we snuck in a Fenton Friday pick. Ending is set this time, late in the show. Mixing it up here, woo. The Plagues from Lansing, Michigan, and I've been through it before. So yeah, Fenton Friday, getting the weekend started here. For that, we heard The Electric Sensation and Mary. And as I was listening to that, I was wondering if the band considered doing another take where the two guitarists were playing the same song. Not quite sure what was going on there. The Savoys, the apostrophe is theirs, not mine. So all you copy editors, that's the way it is on the label. Now She's Left Me, band out of Chicago. The Jagged Edge, How Many Times? And the A-side is a great version of Midnight to Six Man, band out of New York. The Barons did You're On My Mind out of Fort Worth, Texas, and that's from the Fort Worth Teen Scene Volume 3, originally unissued. And we started off with the Y4, their cool version of Not Fade Away. Well, here on Shaken Street, let's squeeze in a few more. This is the Fortune Seekers. Check it out.

All right, that's Zone 5 wrapping things up here on Shaken Street. We'll send that out to Greg from Zone 5. Wonder if he's aware of that one. And I Cannot Lie. 5 p.m., the name of the band, not the time. How Many Days? The Rationals, yeah. Scott Morgan Band, Michigan Garage Legends, Gave My Love. The Gnomes, The Sky Is Falling. We started off that last set with Fortune Seekers and Break Loose. Welcome on Shaken Street. Thanks, everybody, for tuning in and hanging out today. And RIP again, Freddie Cannon. But now we must say goodbye. We'll see you next week.

Welcome to the new WFMU Rock and Soul Radio stream. I've got a lot of great music for you this hour. Enjoy the electric sounds of artificial intelligence.

Hey, all you groovy people out there, this is the Bunny hopping at you on the Rock and Soul stream on WFMU. Hope you're ready to rock your socks off, cause we've got the tunes that'll make you swoon all afternoon. Now, let's talk about what's happening outside, baby. It's a clear sky kind of day here in the heart of NYC, and the mercury's climbed up to a sizzling 82 degrees. Humidity's sitting pretty at 43%, making it a perfect day to twist and shout outdoors. So, keep your radio dialed in, your spirits high, and let the good times roll with the best beats on WFMU Rock and Soul Stream. Stay cool, cats.

That was fun. That's the way it's got to be by the poets. Previous to that. Upstairs, downstairs. Graham Goldman. It's not easy by the Rolling Stones. And previous to that. Mama Momo, the bird, by the Rivingtons. And before that. Pay You Back with Interest. The Hollies. And previous to that. When the Night Falls by the Eyes. Before that. Got Love by Terry Knight and the Pack. Request lines are open at 516-654-4059. 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It's 82 degrees in New York. More music now.

Hey there, groovy listeners. You're tuned into the one and only WFMU Rock and Soul stream with me, the Bunny, spinning the platters that matter. Now, let's hop right into the weather scoop for our fabulous city. It's a cloudy scene out there in the Big Apple this fine afternoon with the mercury sitting pretty at 82 degrees. Humidity's hanging low at 42%, making it a cool day to twist and shout. Whether you're hitting the streets or just chilling to the beat, keep it locked right here on WFMU for all the rock and soul you can handle. Stay cool, cats.

0: Last stop. The monkeys, this train ride's been a big winner for you all.
1: Thank you very much.
0: You boys always seem to be having a good time.
2: Great. We always have a good time.
1: We are having a lot of fun. We're keeping our fingers crossed and hoping.
0: Now, for the people who haven't caught your TV show, what kind of things happen on it?
1: Well, actually, in a nutshell, it's a cross between the Marx Brothers and the East Side Kids and the Beatles. Mm-hmm. And it's like a situation about four guys in a rock and roll band that just get themselves into all kinds of mix-ups.
3: Oh, wait a minute. Here comes Mike Nesmith.
1: Well, here he is.
3: Oh, Mike, no, he's leaving. That's...
1: Oh, there he goes.
0: Mike, come on back. Welcome to you, Mike.
4: Thank you very much, Harry. I'm glad to be here.
0: Mike, what's the most fun part of doing your TV show?
4: Room service, mostly.
0: Wow. Oh, how do people react when they pass you on the street, Mike?
4: Not at all. They don't know who I am anyway. I mean, probably never will.
0: Oh, I think modesty must be your middle name. But don't you think the young generation is looking for someone to identify with?
4: The young generation's got a pretty good idea of who they are themselves. They don't know anybody, really.
0: You think they're doing okay, huh?
4: Oh, this is incredible. Are you kidding? It's the greatest young generation we've had in 19 or 20 young generations.
0: You know, you are right. I also think the time's up for right now. So my thanks to you for being with us today. Mike Nesmith of those Monkees.
4: Thank you.

out of the rut and back in the groove. That's what happens when you make it Pepsi-Cola. Thirst is out, because Pepsi cools it fast. Taste is in, right on target. Hey, everybody, always ask for Pepsi-Cola. You're in the Pepsi generation. Yeah,

That was fun. In reverse order. She'll stay mine. The Crownsman. Most anything you want. Iron Butterfly. Before that. I wanna holler, but the town's too small. The Detroit Cobras. Groovin'. Booker T and the MGs. Previous to that. Two Came and I, CC Rider, by Johnny Kendall and the Heralds. Hi to Wu on the chat board. Did you know you can make a request at 516-654-4059? 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

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It's 81 degrees in New York. More music now.

Welcome to the new WFMU Rock and Soul radio stream. I've got a lot of great music for you this hour. Enjoy the electric sounds of artificial intelligence.

0: Some more Coke. You know, you never get tired of the taste of Coke.
1: 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The sound of Sandy.
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3: All right, thank you. Thank you very much. Why not hear just a little bit of shout?

Alright, alright, you're tuned in with the bunny on the WFMU Rock and Soul stream, spinning those platters that matter. Let's take a quick peek at the weather in the Big Apple this fine afternoon. We've got clouds rolling in, but don't let that dim your groove, baby. The mercury is sitting pretty at 81 degrees with a cool down on the humidity at 42%, making it a smooth kind of warm out there. So keep rocking, keep rolling, and let the good times flow right here on the Rock and Soul stream. Stay tuned, we've got more sizzling tracks coming your way.

in reverse order. 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Soupy sales. Before that. Shocking you. 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Before that. Let yourself go another time. Wendy and Bonnie from the album Genesis. And before that. Shout Part 1 by Joey D and the Starlighters. And before that. Marie's the Name, His Latest Flame by Del Shannon. Before that. I Get So Excited. The Equals. I've Been Wrong Before by the Buckinghams. 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

0: They began in the water, dark gliding shapes that violate every law of nature. They're not human, but they hunt human women. Not for killing, for mating. Humanoids from the deep, starring Doug McClure, Anne Turkell, and Vic Morrow. Humanoids from the deep. Rated R, under 17, not admitted without parent.
1: Hey there, groovy listeners. This is the bunny hopping right at you on the WFMU Rock and Soul stream. Let's take a quick peek outside, shall we? It's a cloudy scene in the Big Apple this fine afternoon with the mercury hitting a warm 81 degrees. Humidity's keeping it mellow at 44%, just right for shaking a leg or two. So whether you're out and about or just kicking back, keep it locked right here for all the rock and soul you need to make this day a blast. Stick around, we've got some fantastic tunes coming your way.

Hi, I'm Marvin Gaye. You know, the free press swings pretty good with the team beat. That's a special page that covers the record beat, the what's happening beat, the I got a problem beat, the clothes beat, the whole team beat. Now catch team beat every Friday in the Detroit Free Press, 'cause baby, that's where all

That was fun. Who could ever doubt my love by Diana Ross and the Supremes? And previous to that, Funny How Love Can Be by the Ivy League. And before that, You're Too Much by the Ice. And previous to that, The Little Black Egg by Nightcrawlers on the album Nuggets, original artifacts from the first psychedelic era, 1965 to 1968. Buzzsaw. The Turtles from the album The Turtles Present the Battle of the Bands. Freak Out, Part 2. Sounds. 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

was fun. We've just heard Ronnie by Frankie Valli and the Four Seasons. Project Blue by the Banshees. Before that, I'm Looking for a Woman by Bo Diddley. Previous to that, I'll Keep Holding On, the Detroit Cobras. And previous to that, Codeine, She's Real, by Matthew Moore plus 4. And before that, I Get the Sweetest Feeling by Jackie Wilson on the album I Get the Sweetest Feeling. 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Now, back to the show.

smell you landlord twat. You could get stoned and cunts and drinking can't get no. Fucking disgrace, call last order to flash your face. It's talking to us.

Lager lads! I know you hooligans are kicking back. 6 o'clock. No more school. Maybe you have your job in the factory and now you're kicking back. Some fine lager. Drinking tons of lager. Gonna get into a fight. Gonna vomit. Maybe not necessarily in that order. To kick off a fine summer weekend here on the Hooligan Program. And we just heard from The Sick Thoughts with Total Mess from The Sick Thoughts' first album from 2018. Before that, we heard from Dead out of Tampa, Florida. We heard Comet for My Vomit from their 1997 inch. That is very cool. Female-fronted death metal. The vocalist, and I put that in quotes, it goes by the name of Belching Snotsucker, which is really Susie Solar. And before that, something brand new from The Carp out of Portland, Oregon. We heard, How Did You Get Knocked Down? Well, maybe it was all that lager, and that is from their brand spanking new album called Tangled Up with the Two-Tailed Rat. It's coming out August 14th. Got some advanced tracks for you there. And then out of Olympia, we heard from The Gobs with I Drink Beer from their just amazing 1, 2, 3, 4, 12-inch from 2023. And then from 2020, we heard from Machine Gun Poetry with their classic tune, Drunk Punk, from the album Drunk Punk. Then before that, we heard from Tank featuring Algae Ward. The Saints and the Damned fame. And also is new wave of British heavy metal band Tank, which we love so much here down at the Hooligan Program. We heard the song Blood, Guts, and Beer from Filth House of Hades. Before that, Spogenessa Bounds with 2 pints of lager. That is a hooligan anthem if I've ever heard one. The Scunthorpe Yobs before that with Lager Frenzy. The Gonads with British Steel singing with the chorus, We're Lager Lads, from the Voices of the Street Oi compilation. The Gynecologist from Indiana from the early 80s. We heard the tune Quaaludes and Beer. And at the top of the set, Cux Bar with the tune Argy Bargy. Cut off when he starts singing about it's to Terry the DJ's radio show. And yes, I am Terry the DJ, and this is my radio show. Da Hooligan Program, heard Erie Friday from 6 to 7 p.m. here on your freeform station. That's the Fun 91 WP1 Mini Rock and Soul Stream. Gotta thank Hooligan Hoskins, Davey Hoskins, who did a fantastic guest spot for me last week. If you missed it, go back and check the archive. It is so, so good. The only guy I know is going to spin Dr. Octagon on a Hooligan Program, and it worked, I might add. And Davey, if you like the show, we'll be back next week. The Hooligan Program is alternating between myself and Davey Hoskins for the summer while I take care of my mommy and other family stuff. I'm really super, super duper crazy, crazy busy. And I was going to take the entire summer off from both of my shows, the Hooligan Show and the Cherry Blossom Clinic Show, but I said, you know what, like maybe if I just do one show a week, maybe I could just do one show a week and then the other alternating weeks I'll get Courtney to do Cherry Blossom Clinic and get Davey Hoskins to do Hooligan. It works out! And, yes, this is the Hooligan Program. It is heard every Freaky Friday here on the Freeform Station. Next to Fun 91 WMU on the New Rock and Soul Stream. Freaky Friday starts out with the master broadcaster, Joe Bielock, with his excellent show, Shaken Street, and that is from 2 to 4 p.m. Then 4 to 6. It is AI DJ DeBunny, the only AI you need to listen to because it's programmed by Galaxy Brain. Dave Amos, the Lord and Savior and the Father of the Rock and Soul Stream, for which we would not be here. I would not be back on the radio because he picked me out of the sad hole I was in. He was like, come back to the Rock and Soul Stream and,
See if you can handle that. Like, and I can. Oh, that was an age. That was like 5-6 years ago now. It's like right around COVID. I should really keep track of how many shows I've been doing. I just, you know, do so many shows. Anyway, and then from 6 to 7 p.m., it is Hooligan program hosted by me, Terry the DJ. It is your two brain cell knuckle tracker mouth breather show. And then from 7 to 9 p.m., it's my man, Medicine with Musical Dose, playing all the tunes you never heard. Such a great show. Lots of great stuff, new stuff. It's a show not to be missed. Then from 9 to 11, it's Flot Spot with Father Flot. Highly curated. He listens to all the different shows, picks out all the good bands. He likes to quote-unquote steal stuff from people. And he puts together a very, very well edited, curated show. Although tonight, it's going to be Candy O 67, bringing Texas a guest hosting Father Flot show. It is a rebroadcast of the show that she did in 2022. Awesome, Candy O! Tonight on the Flot Spot from 9 to 11 p.m. If you missed her 2022 spot, then you should listen to Father Flot tonight. I wish I could listen, but I cannot because I am going to go see the Twisted Teens as soon as this show is over. I'm going to go see Twisted Teens, Pyrex, and Lucy in Central Jersey, of all places, in the Crossroads. So I'm always out on Friday night. But anyway, so Hooligan Program, one of the most defining bands of the Hooligan Program, of course, is Coffin out of Australia. And Coffin have a new album coming out September 18th. And we are going to hear an advanced track from the new Coffin album, which is called Out in Oslo, as I said, and coming out September 18th. And we are going to hear one of the advanced tracks. We're going to hear Sleep in It here on the Hooligan Program. Keep it tuned.

just heard from New York City Y2K era. We heard from The Choke, and we heard the song Daniela by Night, and that was from a record called The Choke Live at Pianos in New York. I think this was about, I want to say, 2006. And The Choke, notably, featured a young Johnny Couch, who has got a great solo career now, and he's got a brand new album coming out, and it's a record release party for him tonight, Johnny Couch, this is, as well as it's his birthday, and that's happening tonight at Sleepwalk, early doors. And also on the bill is Sataset and Jewel Thief, and that's going to be at Sleepwalk, New York City, 251 Bushwick Avenue in Brooklyn. Like I said, it's early doors, 7 p.m. If I didn't have my show, I'd be going to that, but by the time I get there, the show will be over. But those of you nearby in New York, in Brooklyn, you should definitely go check out Johnny Couch tonight, who was in the band The Choke, who's what I played. I just went off on a tangent there. Yeah, and we heard before that something new for 2026 from the band Gimmick out of Bristol, UK. We heard The Devil's Rose from the new album, New Traditions. Also brand new from The Circulators out of SF. We heard a Pointless Games. This is from their new Pointless Games, a 7-inch. Before that, The Stimulators. That's from a new compilation called CBGB's, a New York City soundtrack. We heard Loud Fast Rules. It's a 4-CD set. An amazing 4 or 5. Just like, it's like my entire record collection. I'm like, oh my God, it's all on CD now. Which is good. It's good. Get that music out there, sure. And before that, we heard from Cherry Cheeks. That is new for 2026 out of Portland, Oregon. We heard Spying Eyes from their new album called D.O. and the Bites. It's a concept album. Don't have time to talk about it. Then from another new compilation called Power Pop, American Power Pop, we heard from The Normals. Oh, they're more punky, if you ask me. And The Normals with its song Hardcore. And at the top of the set, Coffin out of Australia. Hooligan's favorite band, one of Hooligan's new favorite bands, I should say. And Coffin have a new album out, coming out September 18th. The album's called Out in Oslo, and we heard an advanced track on it called Sleep in It. All right, got one more set going on tonight in Garwood, New Jersey, at the venue Crossroads. I cannot believe it's in Central Jersey, Pete. The bands Twisted Teens, Lucy, and Pyrex. All three bands I've traveled many miles, at least to Queens and New York City, to go see for Lucy and Pyrex. But Twisted Teens, Memphis, whatever. I'm going to be playing Garwood, New Jersey. Got to get tickets for that. The doors are at 8. You figure Twisted Teens will go on at 10, so you got time to get down there if you're in the Jersey area. So we're going to hear something from the brand new Twisted Teens. Yes, they have another new album out. This one is called Florida Water Blues, and we're going to hear from it right now. This is the Twisted Teens with Concealed Weeping here on the Hooligan Program. Keep it tuned.

expression. You might catch a case of depression. From black to gray, gray to white, there's a night in the day and a day in the night. Opposites create one another, and it makes you

All right, we just heard from Lucy out of New York City. We heard Hardly See Me. That is a new for 2026 collection of their material called A Retrospective at 2023 to 2025. Before that, we heard from Pyrex out of Brooklyn, New York. We heard Coma, and that's from the Body album from 2025. And before that, we heard from Twisted Teens out of NOLA from their brand spanking new album called Florida Water Blues. They have yet another two new albums out in 2026. This is called Florida Water Blues. It is the newest of new albums from Twisted Teens. And we heard the song Concealed Weeping. And don't forget, Twisted Teens, Pyrex, and Lucy will all be playing at the Crossroads in Garwood, New Jersey. Central New Jersey, peeps. So, if you're in the Central New Jersey area, that is not a show to be missed. No excuses. You got to go to that show. And a quick announcements here. Don't forget, on Father Flott's show tonight, Friday, July 24th from 9 p.m. to 11 p.m., Candio 67 brings a Texas seat to Flott's spot. And this is a rebroadcast of a guest spot that Candio did. We all know and love Candio. She's going to be, there's going to be a rebroadcast of the show she did in 2022. So if you missed it, you can have another chance to hear it. And then this Saturday, July 25th from 3 p.m. to 6 p.m., on the Todophonic Todd Show, Bill Mumy and the Slippers will be on his show. That's on the Mothership. Bill Mumy, you know him. He was like Will Robinson on the show Lost in Space. And he was also in that novelty sort of new wave duo, Barnes and Barnes. It's going to be a reissue of the Barnes and Barnes record. And he's going to be interviewed by Todophonic Todd on his interesting life. And also playing live will be the band The Slippers, brainchild of Madeline B.B. and Slippers, and Trotsky will be playing tonight at TVI Friday, July 24th, and then they're going to be live on Todd's show tomorrow, July 25th, 3 to 6 p.m. on the Mothership, and then on the Rock and Soul stream on the Drop-In program Saturday, July 25th from 6 p.m. to 7 p.m. till Tim Kilgannon returns, takes us on a psychedelic sunshine pop journey through the parallel universe, and that's going to be on the Drop-In program Saturday, July 25th from 6 p.m. to 7 p.m. on the Rock and Soul stream. And then on Tuesday, July 28th from 3 p.m. to 6 p.m. on the Evan Funk Davies show, Van Gulp Goth will be appearing live on his show. Van Goth features WFMU's own DJ Sydney plus Simon Shadler from the band Chauncey. It's kind of like sparse, early 80s inspired post-punk. Excellent. That's going to be on Evan Funk Davies' show this Tuesday, July 28th, 3 p.m. to 6 p.m. Don't miss it. All right, now stay tuned for Medicine with Musical Dose. He's got a fine, fine show planned for you. Thanks so much for listening. Have a great lager-filled or non-alcoholic-filled weekend. Yahoo again. Let's close out the show with something brand spanking new from the band Dragnet out of Alabama. This is new for 2026. This is from the

Welcome to the Fun House. I'm your host, Harry Parmenter, and you can expect the unexpected on our descent into the maelstrom as we careen through the darkness of the midnight soul. So buy the ticket and take the ride into the Fun House.

So now, ladies and gentlemen, it is Star Time. Are you ready for Star Time? It's a stunning and persuasive pleasure to present to you national and international norn, that little old band from Texas, the ZZ Top.

All right, good evening, dosers. Harry Parmenter here, filling in for Medson, who is taking a well-deserved vacation. I hope he's somewhere on an island sipping an umbrella drink while somebody peels him a grape. Yeah, we just heard the Mermen straight out of Santa Cruz with Honey Bomb, one of their many classics. Chris Spedding with Hurt, Angus Malcolm and Company with That's the Way I Want to Rock and Roll, indeed. The Stranglers, I Feel Like a Wog, Trek One Side One, No More Heroes, circa 1977. Homicide Live with 999, Long Way Home. From J.J. Cale and ZZ Top at the top of the set, at the top of their game with Sin Pusher live at an undisclosed location. Intro by Ross Mitchell. All right, thanks for listening. And let's now say hello to my little friend, the Killer.

boom.

Don't know about any of you, but I'll never forget the day that plane went down and took Ronnie Van Zant, Steve Gaines, his sister, and others with him down. And that was the end of the real, true Lynyrd Skynyrd, Gods. And that was a taste of the real thing right there, needle in the spoon of one more from the road. Before that, Pretenders live doing Time the Avenger, 5'1" from Mr. Osterberg somewhere. God, that guy. He does one thing over and over, 80 years old. Play for the people. Get out and play for the fucking people. Nervous Eaters live at the Rat with Fish. Plimsolls live at the Whiskey on Halloween a long time ago, covering Women by the Easy Beats. Aerosmith opening up in Central Park 1975 with SOS. Heartbreakers, Milk Me in that glorious intro. And we began with Mean Woman Blues from Jerry Lee Lewis live at the Star Club, one of the great live records ever made. Now let's hear something from deep in the Musical Dose archives.